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6: Overnight looks clear, mid-60s. We'll have high pressure in place on Friday. Warming up again, we'll hit the low 90s. Should be a sunny day. Clear for Friday night. We're in the upper 80s and a nice day coming up on Saturday. Sunny on Sunday, we'll bounce back to the low 90s. From the Eagles Storm Watch Weather Center, I'm meteorologist Steve Hamilton.
7: It's 88 degrees.
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Alan Jackson, having a good time on your Real Country Thursday night. My name is Al Farb, having a great time playing all your favorite real country songs for you right here in one place right now. The Possum George Jones and the original Tennessee Whiskey on Real Country.

0: Jody Johnson and Carrie Underwood, I'm going to love you on Your Real Country Thursday. My name is Al Farbel. Football improves our lives, and we're not talking about wins. Psychologists found that attending football games reduces loneliness and boosts your sense that life is more worthwhile. 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More of your favorite real country songs are coming up for Brad Paisley. 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
2: We remember 9/11, but we also remember what happened days after. Flags appeared on front porches, neighbors checked in on neighbors, communities gathered to pray together. And for a moment, the things that divided us seemed much smaller than the things we shared. 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Community isn't just where we live, it's the people who answer when someone needs help. First responders, the volunteers, and the neighbors and local businesses who continue to show up for the place that they call home. This year may September 11th be a time to remember not only what America endured, but how America responded. Remember, honor, serve. These businesses remember High Plains Farm Credit, The Willow House, Wolf Furniture Galleries, Andrew Fisher with Cathodic Systems Company, The Bank of Gorham in Victoria, DW Home Improvements, State Farm Insurance Agent Matt Lyon, Northwestern Printers, your area Frontier Ag locations, Antique Mall of Hayes, Bitsum Carpet One Floor and Home, and Midland Marketing.
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0: Call the Cowboy on your Real Country Thursday. My name is Al Farble. If you want to know if a woman is into you, watch what she does with her hair. Twirling hair can simply be a habit, but it could also be a sign. You might notice her smoothing it down, tucking it behind her ear, or completely changing her hairstyle right as she's talking to you. Becoming more aware of her appearance around you suggests that your attention and opinion matter to her. 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
19: Overnight looks clear, mid-60s. We'll have high pressure in place on Friday. Warming up again, we'll hit the low 90s. Should be a sunny day, clear for Friday night. We're in the upper 80s and a nice day coming up on Saturday. Sunny on Sunday, we'll bounce back to the low 90s. From the Eagle Stormwatch Weather Center, I'm meteorologist Steve Hamilton.
20: It's 84 degrees.
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9: Overnight looks clear, mid-60s. We'll have high pressure in place on Friday. Warming up again, we'll hit the low 90s. Should be a sunny day. Clear for Friday night. We're in the upper 80s and a nice day coming up on Saturday. Sunny on Sunday, we'll bounce back to the low 90s. From the Eagles Stormwatch Weather Center, I'm meteorologist Keith Hamilton.
10: It's 84 degrees.
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and those three wooden crosses on Your Real Country Thursday night. My name is Al Farb. Thank you so much for having us on and making us a part of your evening while we sit around and play all of your favorite real country songs right here in one place, like Tim McGraw and Something Like That on Real Country.

0: Ella Langley and V Her on your Real Country Thursday night. My name is Al Farb with more of your favorites on the way. 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
5: 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The National Weather Service encourages you to follow these safety tips to help protect you and your family in the event of a flash flood. 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

0: Robert Mandrell and Crackers on your Real Country Thursday night. My name is Al Farbel. If you could invite any celebrity, living or dead, to a dinner party, who would you invite? A new listing puts Albert Einstein at your dinner table, followed by Oprah, Marilyn Monroe, Robin Williams, David Bowie, and Nelson Mandela. 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
9: More than I would like to admit. 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So it's been a quick 25 years and an enjoyable 25 years.
8: I know you welcome a new set of clientele into the office as well.
9: We have, yes. We have acquired the files from a provider that's been in the area for 40 plus years, and we were very honored that she entrusted us to carry on for her. And so whether you're an existing client to the office or someone new coming to see us, I think you'll be pleased with the services we can provide. Just the fact that we are here to continue to assure that those folks will have the ability to enjoy their purchases for years to come.
10: 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Our standards are

0: Some moments become part of our history, others part of who we are. On September 11, 2001, our nation watched as an unimaginable tragedy unfolded. We remember the lives that were lost. We honor the first responders who ran toward the danger. And we remember the families, communities, and an entire nation forever changed by that day. 25 years later, remembering still matters. 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
1: Overnight looks clear, mid-60s. We'll have high pressure in place on Friday. Warming up again, we'll hit the low 90s. Should be a sunny day. Clear for Friday night. We're in the upper 80s, and a nice day coming up on Saturday. Sunny on Sunday, we'll bounce back to the low 90s. From the Eagles Storm Watch Weather Center, I'm meteorologist Steve Hamilton.
2: It's 81 degrees.
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0: Toby Keith and Willie Nelson be here for My Horses on Your Real Country Thursday night. My name is Al Farr with more of your favorites on the way, coming up from Alabama and The Closer You Get, Cody Johnson and The Fall, and more next right here on Real Country.
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5: Overnight looks clear, mid-60s. We'll have high pressure in place on Friday. Warming up again, we'll hit the low 90s. Should be a sunny day. Clear for Friday night. We're in the upper 80s and a nice day coming up on Saturday. Sunny on Sunday, we'll bounce back to the low 90s. From the Eagles Stormwatch Weather Center, I'm meteorologist Steve Hamilton.
6: It's 81 degrees.
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My name is Al Farber. Why do single women go after married men? Well, it's called mate copying. When a man has a wife, that means another woman has already done the hard work of vetting him, testing him, and officially giving him her seal of approval. Knowing he's already ready to commit to a woman full time makes him even more attractive. 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

I know this is the same road I took the day I left home, but it sure looks different now. Well, I guess I look different too, 'cause time changes

0: us in a hotel room on Your Real Country Thursday night. My name is Al Farber. If you've noticed lately that your concentration isn't what it used to be, blame technology. The reason people cannot concentrate anymore is that they've gotten used to the instant rewards of digital media. While reading a book can require considerable focus just to understand a paragraph, digital media delivers instant gratification with almost no effort. Over time, people have become accustomed to investing very little effort for relatively large payoff or reward. As a result, if we don't get instant gratification, our brains say the effort isn't worth it. More of your favorite old country songs, it's always worth waiting just a little bit for. Coming up from Steve Earle in Guitar Town, Jordan Davis, Tucson Too Late, and more next right here on Real Country.
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12: Overnight looks clear, mid-60s. We'll have high pressure in place on Friday. Warming up again, we'll hit the low 90s. Should be a sunny day. Clear for Friday night. We're in the upper 80s, and a nice day coming up on Saturday. Sunny on Sunday, we'll bounce back to the low 90s. From the Eagles Storm Watch Weather Center, I'm meteorologist Steve Hamilton.
13: It's 77 degrees.
14: No matter the weather, we have your forecast. 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
1: 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She's 8.
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3: Overnight looks clear, mid-60s. We'll have high pressure in place on Friday. Warming up again, we'll hit the low 90s. Should be a sunny day. Clear for Friday night. We're in the upper 80s and a nice day coming up on Saturday. Sunny on Sunday, we'll bounce back to the low 90s. From the Eagles Stormwatch Weather Center, I'm meteorologist Steve Hamilton.
4: It's 77 degrees.
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Tim McGraw, I Like It, I Love It on your Real Country Thursday nights. 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

0: Shelton State Country or Die Tryin' on your Real Country Thursday nights. My name is Al Fubble. Is living together and getting married the same thing? Not really. Researchers say living together has become the norm, but that these unions, in comparison to marriages, tend to have more episodes of domestic violence to women and physical and sexual abuse of children. The report also notes that annual rates of depression among unmarried couples are more than three times those of people who are married. More of your favorite Real Country songs are coming up right around the quarter for you from Toby Keith, Beer for My Horses, The Kindles, and Heaven's Just a Sin Away. 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
8: I'm Tony Goldwyn. As an actor and a director, I attend a lot of screenings. But there's one that's different. It's important, and it could save your life. A lung cancer screening. You know, I lost my mom to lung cancer when she was just 68 years old. And if she'd had a screening, I might have had her for a lot more years. But by the time her disease was detected, it was too late. It had already progressed to an advanced stage. 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
10: Overnight looks clear, mid-60s. We'll have high pressure in place on Friday. Warming up again, we'll hit the low 90s. Should be a sunny day. Clear for Friday night. We're in the upper 80s and a nice day coming up on Saturday. Sunny on Sunday, we'll bounce back to the low 90s. From the Eagles Stormwatch Weather Center, I'm meteorologist Steve Hamilton.
11: It's 73 degrees.
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0: Toby Keith and Willie Nelson Beer for My Horses on your Real Country Thursday night. My name is Al Farr with more of your favorites on the way, coming up from Alabama and The Closer You Get, Cody Johnson and The Fall, and more next right here on Real Country.
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1: Hello, this is Bill Curtis on behalf of the National Weather Service. Did you know that floods and flash floods are the number one killer among all natural disasters? Further, more people drown in their cars from unexpected flooding than anywhere else. Why? Well, the main reason is people often underestimate the force and power of water. Did you also know that it only takes 2 feet of moving water to float most vehicles? And as little as 6 inches to knock somebody off their feet? The National Weather Service encourages you to follow these safety tips to help protect you and your family in the event of a flash flood. Whether you're driving or walking, if you come to a flooded road, turn around. You'll not know the depth of the water, nor will you know the condition of the road under the water. Never drive through flooded roadways. If your vehicle is suddenly caught in rising water, leave it immediately and seek higher ground. Finally, be especially cautious at night when it's harder to recognize flood dangers. For the National Weather Service, I'm Bill Curtis.
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2: Overnight looks clear, mid-60s. We'll have high pressure in place on Friday. Warming up again, we'll hit the low 90s. Should be a sunny day. Clear for Friday night. We're in the upper 80s and a nice day coming up on Saturday. Sunny on Sunday, we'll bounce back to the low 90s. From the Eagle Stormwatch Weather Center, I'm meteorologist Steve Hamilton.
3: It's 73 degrees.
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Luke Combs right here in Real Country. We're going back to 93. This was the leadoff single from Mark Chestnut's Almost Goodbye album. Blame It on Texas right here in Real Country.

0: There's Ella Langley. She's 1 week away from tying Mariah Carey for the longest leading song in chart history with that one right there. Song written by Miranda Lambert. How you doing? I'm Tammy. Keep it here. We've got music from John Conley coming up.
1: 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We're real country.

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0: That's Abilene right here in Real Country. I'm Tammy Lively. I was reading an article in BuzzFeed the other day about things that we used to be able to get for free, like the Disney Fast Pass. Do you remember when that was free back in the day? Free internet content. I mean, anymore, everything is behind a paywall. And phone accessories. What's up with buying an expensive new phone and then you have to buy your own charge?
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11: 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Know your Constitution. 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
18: Overnight looks clear, mid-60s. We'll have high pressure in place on Friday. Warming up again, we'll hit the low 90s. Should be a sunny day. Clear for Friday night. We're in the upper 80s and a nice day coming up on Saturday. Sunny on Sunday, we'll bounce back to the low 90s. From the Eagles Stormwatch Weather Center, I'm meteorologist Steve Hamilton.
19: It's 72 degrees.
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1: Hello, this is Bill Curtis on behalf of the National Weather Service. Did you know that floods and flash floods are the number one killer among all natural disasters? Further, more people drown in their cars from unexpected flooding than anywhere else. Why? Well, the main reason is people often underestimate the force and power of water. Did you also know that it only takes 2 feet of moving water to float most vehicles? And as little as 6 inches to knock somebody off their feet? The National Weather Service encourages you to follow these safety tips to help protect you and your family in the event of a flash flood. Whether you're driving or walking, if you come to a flooded road, turn around. You'll not know the depth of the water, nor will you know the condition of the road under the water. Never drive through flooded roadways. If your vehicle is suddenly caught in rising water, leave it immediately and seek higher ground. Finally, be especially cautious at night when it's harder to recognize flood dangers. For the National Weather Service, I'm Bill Curtis.
2: You have some dough. 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It's an American thing. AmericanThing.org.
3: 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But what's so important about being 5? 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
1: Taking a look at your forecast tonight, will be mostly clear with a low around 64. Tomorrow will be a high of 91. Tomorrow night will be mostly clear with a low around 67. And then Saturday will be mostly sunny with a high near 88.
2: It's 72 degrees.
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Don't call him a cowboy. That's Conway Twitty right here in Real Country. I'm Tammy Lively. You know, she's planning that wedding, so you know it's got to be coming up soon. I don't think it's going to be very fancy, though. Here's Reba in Real Country. Well, I remember

That's Craig Morgan. God love him. Little Bit of Life right here in Real Country. He has made a entire life out of service to his country. Not a lot of guys join the Guard when they're in their 50s, but he did so that he could continue his service. Just a great, great guy. I'm Tammy. We've got some great music on the way. We're going to do some Ferlin Husky and Dolly Parton. She's up next.

0: There's Hardy, who apparently, like most of us, have a lot of favorite country songs. He is a prolific songwriter. Before he broke out as an artist, he was writing hits for Morgan Wallen, Florida Georgia Line, Blake Shelton, lots and lots of folks. I'm Tammy. Hope you're well. Thanks for joining me. We've got some great music on the way. Keep it here. Going to do some Ronnie Millsap, and it looks like Cody Johnson up next.
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2: Taking a look at your forecast, tonight will be mostly clear with a low around 64. Tomorrow will be a high of 91. Tomorrow night will be mostly clear with a low around 67. And then Saturday will be mostly sunny with a high near 88.
8: It's 70 degrees.
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0: That's Ronnie Millsap. There's no getting over you right here in real country. A little helping hand from Casey Musgraves on that one, too. Hey, did you hear Lainey Wilson has been tapped to host the annual Country Music Association Awards now for the third year in a row? This year marks the 60th anniversary of the CMAs, which is kind of remarkable. Show will air November the 18th on ABC and Disney Plus, and Lainey says she couldn't be more excited to be hosting the CMAs again this year.
1: The U.S. Treasury quietly released its official financial report for 2025. It appears by its own numbers, the U.S. government seems insolvent. It's reported that the Treasury shows about $6 trillion in assets and over $47 trillion in liabilities. Add it all up, and it looks like the U.S. owes more than $130 trillion it doesn't have. 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